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2: 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Ask for advice, get money twice. I'm from the dirty, but that Chico nice. Y'all call it a moment, I call it life.

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0: 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Red light, green light. Everybody take a shot. 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Give me everything you got. 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Mr. 305. Flow Rider and Lunch Money. Three Miami boys, you know what time it is.
2: Give me the green light. Cause I'm ready to go. Let's have a good time.
3: Let's go.

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Red light, green light. Give me everything you got. 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

Get back to class at once, or you will fail. What are you dressed like that for?

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1: So what are you doing back?
2: Well, I sat back and thought about the things we used to do. It really meant a lot to me. You mean a lot to me.
1: I really mean that much to you?
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2: Hey, Macklemore, can we go thrift shopping?
3: What?

En la cero, Flashback. You don't have to be beautiful to turn me on.